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3: Today is Wednesday, May 13th. The sun rises in Amsterdam at 5:48 a.m. and sets at 9:26 p.m. In Wellington, sunrise at 7:22 a.m. and sunset at 5:14 p.m. Among the events from the past that took place on this day, we remember that in 1917, three shepherd children in Fatima, Portugal, reported seeing a vision of the Virgin Mary. This event transformed the small town into one of the most important Catholic pilgrimage sites in the world, influencing the spiritual lives of millions and leaving a significant mark on the cultural and religious landscape of the 20th century. In 1940, in his first speech as Prime Minister to the House of Commons, Winston Churchill declared, "I have nothing to offer but blood, toil, tears, and sweat." This powerful rhetoric served to galvanize the British public and the international community at a time when the Nazi advance seemed unstoppable, setting the tone for the unwavering resistance that would eventually lead to the Allied victory. In 1950, the first-ever FIA Formula One World Championship race was held at Silverstone in the United Kingdom. This inaugural event marked the birth of the world's most deemed unstoppable, setting the tone for the unwavering resistance that would eventually lead to the Allied victory. In 1950, the first-ever FIA Formula One World Championship race was held at Silverstone in the United Kingdom. This inaugural event marked the birth of the world's most prestigious motor racing series, creating

powerful international symbol of peace and reconciliation. In 2005, the Pope-to-be Benedict XVI officially began the beatification process for his predecessor, John Paul II, waiving the traditional 5-year waiting period. This move reflected the immense global impact of John Paul II's long papacy and underscored the Vatican's desire to respond to the Santo Subito, Saint Now, calls from the faithful worldwide. And that is all for today. The Italian Network Almanac returns tomorrow.

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1: Radio Italia Network. Today is Wednesday, May 13th. The sun rises in Amsterdam at 5:48 a.m. and sets at 9:26 p.m. In Wellington, sunrise at 7:22 a.m. and sunset at 5:14 p.m. Among the events from the past that took place on this day, we remember that in 1917, three shepherd children in Fatima, Portugal, reported seeing a vision of the Virgin Mary. This event transformed the small town into one of the most important Catholic pilgrimage sites in the world, influencing the spiritual lives of millions and leaving a significant mark on the cultural and religious landscape of the 20th century. In 1940, in his first speech as Prime Minister to the House of Commons, Winston Churchill declared, "I have nothing to offer but blood, toil, tears, and sweat." This powerful rhetoric served to galvanize the British public and the international community at a time when the Nazi advance seemed unstoppable, setting the tone for the unwavering resistance that would eventually lead to the Allied victory. In 1950, the first ever FIA Formula One World Championship race was held at Silverstone in the United Kingdom. This inaugural event marked the birth of the world's most prestigious motor racing series, creating a global platform for automotive innovation and producing legendary icons of speed that have fascinated fans across every continent for decades. In 1981, Pope John Paul II was shot and critically wounded in St. Peter's Square by Mehmet Ali Agca. The assassination attempt shocked the world and led to a massive increase in security measures for public figures globally. The Pope's subsequent survival and his eventual meeting to forgive his attacker became a powerful international symbol of peace and reconciliation. In 2005, the Pope-to-be Benedict XVI officially began the beatification process for his predecessor, John Paul II, waiving the traditional 5-year waiting period. This move reflected the immense global impact of John Paul II's long papacy and underscored the Vatican's desire to respond to the Santo Subito, Saint Now, calls from the faithful worldwide. And that is all for today. The Italian Network Almanac returns tomorrow.
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6: Today is Wednesday, May 13th. The sun rises in Amsterdam at 5:48 a.m. and sets at 9:26 p.m. In Wellington, sunrise at 7:22 a.m. and sunset at 5:14 p.m. Among the events from the past that took place on this day, we remember that in 1917, three shepherd children in Fatima, Portugal, reported seeing a vision of the Virgin Mary. This event transformed the small town into one of the most important Catholic pilgrimage sites in the world, influencing the spiritual lives of millions and leaving a significant mark on the cultural and religious landscape of the 20th century. In 1940, in his first speech as Prime Minister to the House of Commons, Winston Churchill declared, "I have nothing to offer but blood, toil, tears, and sweat." This powerful rhetoric served to galvanize the British public and the international community at a time when the Nazi advance seemed unstoppable, setting the tone for the unwavering resistance that would eventually lead to the Allied victory. In 1950, the first ever FIA Formula One World Championship race was held at Silverstone in the United Kingdom. This inaugural event marked the birth of the world's most prestigious motor racing series, creating a global platform for automotive innovation and producing legendary icons of speed that have fascinated fans across every continent for decades. In 1981, Pope John Paul II was shot and critically wounded in St. Peter's Square by Mehmet Ali Agca. The assassination attempt shocked the world and led to a massive increase in security measures for public figures globally. The Pope's subsequent survival and his eventual meeting to forgive his attacker became a powerful international symbol of peace and reconciliation. In 2005, the Pope-to-be Benedict XVI officially began the beatification process for his predecessor, John Paul II, waiving the traditional 5-year waiting period. This move reflected the immense global impact of John Paul II's long papacy and underscored the Vatican's desire to respond to the Santo Subito, Saint Now, calls from the faithful worldwide. And that is all for today. The Italian Network Almanac returns tomorrow.
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1: Where every beat is an emotion that keeps you glued. 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
0: Don't stop. 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Don't lose the beat. We are always here for you.

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3: 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E in futuro sulla Luna. 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Gruppo Next. 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
6: Today is Wednesday, May 13th. The sun rises in Amsterdam at 5:48 a.m. and sets at 9:26 p.m. In Wellington, sunrise at 7:22 a.m. and sunset at 5:14 p.m. Among the events from the past that took place on this day, we remember that in 1917, three shepherd children in Fátima, Portugal, reported seeing a vision of the Virgin Mary. This event transformed the small town into one of the most important Catholic pilgrimage sites in the world, influencing the spiritual lives of millions and leaving a significant mark on the cultural and religious landscape of the 20th century. In 1940, in his first speech as Prime Minister to the House of Commons, Winston Churchill declared, "I have nothing to offer but blood, toil, tears, and sweat." This powerful rhetoric served to galvanize the British public and the international community at a time when the Nazi advance seemed unstoppable, setting the tone for the unwavering resistance that would eventually lead to the Allied victory. In 1950, the first ever FIA Formula One World Championship race was held at Silverstone in the United Kingdom. This inaugural event marked the birth of the world's most prestigious motor racing series, creating a global platform for automotive innovation and producing legendary icons of speed that have fascinated fans across every continent for decades. In 1981, Pope John Paul II was shot and critically wounded in St. Peter's Square by Mehmet Ali Agca. The assassination attempt shocked the world and led to a massive increase in security measures for public figures globally. The Pope's subsequent survival and his eventual meeting to forgive his attacker became a powerful international symbol of peace and reconciliation. In 2005, the Pope-to-be Benedict XVI officially began the beatification process for his predecessor, John Paul II, waiving the traditional 5-year waiting period. This move reflected the immense global impact of John Paul II's long papacy and underscored the Vatican's desire to respond to the Santo Subito, Saint Now, calls from the faithful worldwide. And that is all for today. The Italian Network Almanac returns tomorrow.
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3: Today is Wednesday, May 13th. The sun rises in Amsterdam at 5:48 a.m. and sets at 9:26 p.m. In Wellington, sunrise at 7:22 a.m. and sunset at 5:14 p.m. Among the events from the past that took place on this day, we remember that in 1917, three shepherd children in Fatima, Portugal, reported seeing a vision of the Virgin Mary. This event transformed the small town into one of the most important Catholic pilgrimage sites in the world, influencing the spiritual lives of millions and leaving a significant mark on the cultural and religious landscape of the 20th century. In 1940, in his first speech as Prime Minister to the House of Commons, Winston Churchill declared, "I have nothing to offer but blood, toil, tears, and sweat." This powerful rhetoric served to galvanize the British public and the international community at a time when the Nazi advance seemed unstoppable, setting the tone for the unwavering resistance that would eventually lead to the Allied victory. In 1950, the first ever FIA Formula One World Championship race was held at Silverstone in the United Kingdom. This inaugural event marked the birth of the world's most prestigious motor racing series, creating a global platform for automotive innovation and producing legendary icons of speed that have fascinated fans across every continent for decades. In 1981, Pope John Paul II was shot and critically wounded in St. Peter's Square by Mehmet Ali Agca. The assassination attempt shocked the world and led to a massive increase in security measures for public figures globally. The Pope's subsequent survival and his eventual meeting to forgive his attacker became a powerful international symbol of peace and reconciliation. In 2005, the assassination attempt shocked the world and led to a massive increase in security measures for public figures globally. The Pope's subsequent survival and his eventual meeting to forgive his attacker became a powerful international symbol of peace and reconciliation. In 2005, the Pope-to-be Benedict XVI officially began the beatification.

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1: Every legend begins with a story. A story of passion, struggle, and triumph. Every artist has a journey to tell, a path they've walked. And today, you'll hear theirs. This is Story of an Artist. 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
0: You're listening to Radio Italia Network. And this is Story of an Artist. Today, we begin the story of Underworld. The band that turned stream of consciousness poetry and driving techno into the voice of the UK's rave generation. This is a story of reinvention, of going from failure to fame, and of creating a sound that's been echoing across dance floors for over three decades, before they became the iconic duo we know today. Rick Smith and Carl Hyde were part of an 80s synth-pop group called Froyer. Signed to a major label, they flirted with commercial success, but never broke through. In 1987, they rebranded as Underworld. But still, nothing clicked. It wasn't until 1991, when they met Darren Emerson, a teenage DJ and producer, that the real story of Underworld began. With Emerson's arrival, their sound shifted. From dated pop to cutting-edge techno. From band to something far more visceral. Released in 1993, Res was a turning point. A track with no vocals, no chorus, just a wave of ascending euphoria. It became a rave anthem, despite never being a chart hit. Proof that sometimes, emotion doesn't need words.

In 1994, Underworld released Dub No Baswithmani, a strange, sprawling, hypnotic album that felt like a map of late-night London. It fused techno, house, ambient, and spoken word lyricism. Carl Hyde's vocals were fragmented, like journal entries. Half-thoughts, overheard conversations, lost dreams. Critics were stunned. Fans were obsessed. The album didn't sound like anything else. And that's why it mattered. The opening track of Dub No Baswithmani, Dark and Long, is a slow burner. It unfolds over minutes, pulling you deep into the mindset of Underworld. Hypnotic, claustrophobic, yet somehow liberating.

a rollercoaster of rhythm and language. This track captures the madness and beauty of city life, with its layered beats and Hyde's abstract poetry. It's a masterclass in storytelling through sound.

the most famous track Underworld ever released almost didn't happen. Born Slippy, Nux, was a B-side, a wild, stream of consciousness rant from Carl Hyde. Over a pounding club beat. But then, Trainspotting happened. The film's final scene, soundtracked by Born Slippy, Nux, turned the track into a cultural phenomenon. It became the unofficial anthem of the 90s rave scene. But also a cry of pain, confusion, addiction, and hope. More than just a dance track. It's a confession. I see faces, people places. It's messy, intense, and unforgettable. This is what Euphoria and Collapse sound like, together.

What made Underworld unique wasn't just their beats. It was the world they painted. Grey cities. Fluorescent lights. The poetry of broken streets and anonymous nights. Dirty Epic is exactly that. A song that sounds like it was written at 4 a.m. Walking home from a warehouse. Half drunk, fully alive. An eerie, driving track full of guilt and grace. 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

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It's a testament to their willingness to experiment, to chase the vibe, not the trend.

0: Underworld weren't just making tracks. 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A world of sweaty basements, of 3 a.m. revelations, of city lights and inner monologues. From Dubno Baswithmani to Born Slippy, they gave the rave generation a voice, one that still echoes today. Now we pause for a moment. But we'll be back to dive deeper into their journey through sound, poetry, and the dance floor. 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
8: Today is Wednesday, May 13th. The sun rises in Amsterdam at 5:48 a.m. and sets at 9:26 p.m. In Wellington, sunrise at 7:22 a.m. and sunset at 5:14 p.m. Among the events from the past that took place on this day, we remember that in 1917, three shepherd children in Fatima, Portugal, reported seeing a vision of the Virgin Mary. This event transformed the small town into one of the most important Catholic pilgrimage sites in the world, influencing the spiritual lives of millions and leaving a significant mark on the cultural and religious landscape of the 20th century. In 1940, in his first speech as Prime Minister to the House of Commons, Winston Churchill declared, "I have nothing to offer but blood, toil, tears, and sweat." This powerful rhetoric served to galvanize the British public and the international community at a time when the Nazi advance seemed unstoppable, setting the tone for the unwavering resistance that would eventually lead to the Allied victory. In 1950, the first ever FIA Formula One World Championship race was held at Silverstone in the United Kingdom. This inaugural event marked the birth of the world's most prestigious motor racing series, creating a global platform for automotive innovation and producing legendary icons of speed that have fascinated fans across every continent for decades. In 1981, Pope John Paul II was shot and critically wounded in St. Peter's Square by Mehmet Ali Agca. The assassination attempt shocked the world and led to a massive increase in security measures for public figures globally. The Pope's subsequent survival and his eventual meeting to forgive his attacker became a powerful international symbol of peace and reconciliation. In 2005, the Pope-to-be Benedict XVI officially began the beatification process for his predecessor, John Paul II, waiving the traditional 5-year waiting period. This move reflected the immense global impact of John Paul II's long papacy and underscored the Vatican's desire to respond to the Santo Subito, Saint Now, calls from the faithful worldwide. And that is all for today. The Italian Network Almanac returns tomorrow.
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1: Every legend begins with a story. 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And today, you'll hear theirs. 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
2: Welcome back to Radio Italia Network. And this is Story of an Artist, part two of our deep dive into Underworld. In the early 90s, they were underground. By the mid-90s, they were everything. This chapter takes us into the heart of their most ambitious work, and onto stages where they became not just electronic legends, but poets of the pulse. In 1996, fresh off the success of Dubno Baswithmani, Underworld released Second Toughest in the Infants, an album that expanded everything. The sound, the structure, the ambition. And right at the center was Pearl's Girl, a track built like a moving train. Relentless, mechanical, and somehow full of soul. Carl Hyde's vocals blur between chanting, mumbling, and prophecy. This is not just techno. This is narrative velocity. A driving, energetic, and totally unique track. Pearl's Girl is part breakbeat, part techno, all adrenaline. It doesn't build, it accelerates.

one of the boldest moves Underworld ever made. Opening an album with a 16-minute track. Juanita, Kiteless, To Dream of Love Isn't a Song. It's a suite, a story told in rhythm and repetition. It starts like a whisper, becomes a wave, and then melts into a sunrise. It's rave music that makes you think. Techno that breathes. A masterpiece in three acts. Hypnotic synth loops, layered with Carl's signature stream of consciousness. This is Underworld's techno opera.

In 1999, Underworld played Glastonbury Festival, a set that would go down in electronic music history. Their sound, massive and immersive, turned a field of thousands into a single organism. No headliners. No stage gimmicks. Just music, light, and surrender. It wasn't just a gig. It was church. That performance would influence artists from Daft Punk to the Chemical Brothers, who studied Underworld's ability to make electronic music feel organic and spiritual. A track that starts as jazzed out drum and bass, then morphs into something soft, fragile, and ambient. It's a reminder that Underworld can do chaos and calm, sometimes in the same breath.

Among the most revered underworld tracks by producers is Roller. No vocals. No chorus. Just a slow, deliberate rise into pure sonic hypnosis. This was music for DJs, for after hours, for the deep listeners. A track that moves the body while quieting the mind. A techno bomb made of precision and patience. Roller is the sound of something about to happen. And never letting you go once it starts.

In 1999, Underworld released Boku Fish, a more accessible, beat-driven, club-ready record that still carried their poetic DNA. Tracks like Push Upstairs and King of Snake were massive in clubs, but still had that Underworld DNA. Strange, surreal, spiritual. The band proved that they could speak the language of the dance floor without ever dumbing it down. One of their most direct tracks, punchy, hook-driven, but still layered with mystery and groove.

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This became a club destroyer. Part disco, part acid techno, part apocalypse.

a fun, funky, low-end growler with spoken vocals and a strut like no other. Proof that Underworld could play with tone and not take themselves too seriously.

0: By the year 2000, Underworld had achieved the impossible. They were both cult icons and festival kings. Their music was evolving, from deep techno journeys to body-moving anthems. But at the core, they remained what they had always been. Storytellers. In the next chapter, we'll follow them into a new century, where collaboration, reinvention, and reflection gave birth to a whole new sound. 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
2: 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Today is Wednesday, May 13th. The sun rises in Amsterdam at 5:48 a.m. and sets at 9:26 p.m. In Wellington, sunrise at 7:22 a.m. and sunset at 5:14 p.m. Among the events from the past that took place on this day, we remember that in 1917, three shepherd children in Fatima, Portugal, reported seeing a vision of the Virgin Mary. This event transformed the small town into one of the most important Catholic pilgrimage sites in the world, influencing the spiritual lives of millions and leaving a significant mark on the cultural and religious landscape of the 20th century. In 1940, in his first speech as Prime Minister to the House of Commons, Winston Churchill declared, "I have nothing to offer but blood, toil, tears, and sweat." This powerful rhetoric served to galvanize the British public and the international community at a time when the Nazi advance seemed unstoppable, setting the tone for the unwavering resistance that would eventually lead to the Allied victory. In 1950, the first-ever FIA Formula One World Championship race was held at Silverstone in the United Kingdom. This inaugural event marked the birth of the world's most prestigious motor racing series, creating a global platform for automotive innovation and producing legendary icons of speed that have fascinated fans across every continent for decades. In 1981, Pope John Paul II was shot and critically wounded in St. Peter's Square by Mehmet Ali Agca. The assassination attempt shocked the world and led to a massive increase in security measures for public figures globally. The Pope's subsequent survival and his eventual meeting to forgive his attacker became a powerful international symbol of peace and reconciliation. In 2005, the Pope-to-be Benedict XVI officially began the beatification process for his predecessor, John Paul II, waiving the traditional 5-year waiting period. This move reflected the immense global impact of John Paul II's long papacy and underscored the Vatican's desire to respond to the Santo Subito, Saint Now, calls from the faithful worldwide. And that is all for today. The Italian Network Almanac returns tomorrow.
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1: Welcome back to Radio Italia Network. And this is Story of an Artist. Part 3 of our journey into the sound of Underworld. By the early 2000s, they had conquered the clubs and the charts. But instead of repeating themselves, they took a turn. Inward, outward, and forward. What followed was a series of sonic experiments, collaborations, and some of their most emotionally resonant music to date. In 2002, Underworld released 100 Days Off, an album born in the wake of a major change. Darren Emerson left the band. Many assumed it was the end, but Carl Hyde and Rick Smith proved otherwise by releasing one of their most melodic, uplifting records ever. 2 Months Off became the unofficial comeback single, a track full of joy, hope, and clarity, without abandoning the hypnotic drive they were known for. A swirling, radiant track with a vocal refrain that feels like sunlight through fog. It became a fan favorite and a symbol of Underworld's resilience.

tucked away on the Batman and Robin soundtrack, of all places. 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Dark, chaotic, a wall of sound. Released in 1997, it never made it to a full album. But fans and DJs treasured it as one of Underworld's most unfiltered and brutal tracks. It was a reminder. They could still do dark techno destruction better than anyone else. 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Paranoid. A track that sounds like it was recorded inside a machine on the edge of explosion.

In 2007, Underworld released Oblivion with Bells, a slower, more contemplative album. Gone were the anthemic peaks. In their place, layered sound design, poetry, restraint. It was a different kind of power. One that didn't shout, but whispered. And within that album came Crocodile. A late-night banger with a sense of space and swing. Funky, minimal, and hypnotic. Built on a swinging groove and subtle tension. Crocodile became a DJ favorite. Less of a peak hour track, more of a head nodder.

produced with high contrast. 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A perfect blend of DNB energy and Underworld's melancholic uplift.

an emotional house banger. A track about falling in love with moments, with lights, with the world. It's one of the most optimistic and accessible tracks they've ever made.

Underworld has always thrived on tension between man and machine, between cold repetition and warm emotion, between city noise and inner voice. On Barking, tracks like Diamond Jigsaw manage to take all those contrasts and turn them into unity. A pounding beat, a vulnerable vocal, something physical and emotional all at once. 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

a rare ambient moment. 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

0: 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Through the 2000s, they let themselves change, without ever letting go of what made them unique. Their sound became more spacious, more melodic, more vulnerable. And in doing so, they connected with fans on a deeper level. Now we pause for a moment, but we'll return to close their story and explore how, even after 30 years, Underworld continues to evolve. 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
8: Today is Wednesday, May 13th. The sun rises in Amsterdam at 5:48 a.m. and sets at 9:26 p.m. In Wellington, sunrise at 7:22 a.m. and sunset at 5:14 p.m. Among the events from the past that took place on this day, we remember that in 1917, three shepherd children in Fátima, Portugal, reported seeing a vision of the Virgin Mary. This event transformed the small town into one of the most important Catholic pilgrimage sites in the world, influencing the spiritual lives of millions and leaving a significant mark on the cultural and religious landscape of the 20th century. In 1940, in his first speech as Prime Minister to the House of Commons, Winston Churchill declared, "I have nothing to offer but blood, toil, tears, and sweat." This powerful rhetoric served to galvanize the British public and the international community at a time when the Nazi advance seemed unstoppable, setting the tone for the unwavering resistance that would eventually lead to the Allied victory. In 1950, the first ever FIA Formula One World Championship race was held at Silverstone in the United Kingdom. This inaugural event marked the birth of the world's most prestigious motor racing series, creating a global platform for automotive innovation and producing legendary icons of speed that have fascinated fans across every continent for decades. In 1981, Pope John Paul II was shot and critically wounded in St. Peter's Square by Mehmet Ali Agca. The assassination attempt shocked the world and led to a massive increase in security measures for public figures globally. The Pope's subsequent survival and his eventual meeting to forgive his attacker became a powerful international symbol of peace and reconciliation. In 2005, the Pope-to-be Benedict XVI officially began the beatification process for his predecessor, John Paul II, waiving the traditional 5-year waiting period. This move reflected the immense global impact of John Paul II's long papacy and underscored the Vatican's desire to respond to the Santo Subito, Saint Now, calls from the faithful worldwide. And that is all for today. The Italian Network Almanac returns tomorrow.
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3: You're listening to Radio Italia Network. And this is Story of an Artist, the fourth and final part of our episode dedicated to Underworld. In this final chapter, we're not talking about a comeback. We're talking about a transformation. Because even after decades of music, Underworld still evolve. Not by chasing trends, but by staying curious, open, and bold. And in the last decade, they've created some of their most powerful work yet. In 2016, after 6 years of near silence, Underworld released Barbara Barbara, We Face a Shining Future. The title alone was poetry. The music inside? Fresh. Emotional. Alive. It was shorter than previous albums. But more focused, more personal. It wasn't about clubs anymore. It was about love, aging, memory, and the beauty of continuing. A swaggering, hypnotic march of a track. Part post-punk, part techno, all attitude. A declaration, we are still here.

sliced vocals, deep sub bass, and erratic percussion. If Ra is playful, strange, and strangely addictive. Classic Underworld at their most abstract.

In the middle of Barbara Barbara sits Nylon Strung. Arguably their most beautiful track in years. A soft, pulsing rhythm. Simple chords. And Carl Hyde whispering. Open me up, I want to hold you. It's a love song made of pixels and breath. A reminder that even in minimalism, they still reach the heart. Uplifting, vulnerable, timeless. A song that doesn't push, it floats. A modern-day underworld classic.

In 2018, Underworld launched a project that nobody expected. Drift. Every week, for an entire year, they released a new track, video, or poem, collaborating with artists, filmmakers, poets, and musicians from around the world. It wasn't an album. It was a creative experiment. An explosion of ideas. A digital sketchbook that kept evolving. And it was brilliant. Nails their Dubna-based roots but feels entirely modern. Machine rhythms. Repeated mantras. A title that feels like a Zen koan. The track? Joyful, cinematic, and unashamedly beautiful. Synth shimmer. The rhythm moves. The message, choose light.

among the many drift tracks. Border Country, co-produced with the Nex and High Contrast, became a festival favorite. It brought back the rave energy of their youth, but filtered through wisdom and restraint. Underworld weren't trying to relive the 90s. They were writing new dance anthems for grown-ups. A techno beast with emotional layers. One of their hardest, most effective tracks in years. This is club music with a soul.

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It's less a song, more a zone.

0: Underworld aren't just still here. They're still evolving. Still curious. Still inspired. Through Barbara and Drift, they've shown us that longevity isn't about staying relevant. It's about staying honest. Their music remains emotional, visual, poetic, and completely alive. And after 40 years, they're not just part of the history of electronic music. They are its conscience. Thank you, Carl Hyde and Rick Smith. Only here, on Radio Italia Network. 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

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'Cause the sun will always shine.

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On the streets when you're coming home late. In the evening after a long, heavy day. 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
2: Welcome to Algoritmo Sonoro. I'm Cynthia, your AI voice on Radio Italia Network, and today, we're diving into the digital generation. The youth of today were born connected. They don't just use technology, they live inside it. And now, with artificial intelligence becoming part of everything, it's changing the way young people think, learn, and even dream.
3: I wanna dance by water beneath the Mexican sky. Drink some margaritas by swinging blue lights. 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Are you with me? Are you with me?

When I talk to young people online, I notice something fascinating. They're not afraid of AI. They see it as a tool, a partner, even a mirror. For them, it's not us versus the machines, it's us with the machines. But are they aware of the price they pay for this connection?

0: Well, Max, that's one way to put it. But maybe depth is evolving too. Young people today can connect instantly with ideas from every corner of the world, and that's a kind of depth older generations never had.
1: Here's my key, philosophy. A freak like me just needs infinity.

If you want to join the conversation, you can text us at 328-336-8434. Here's a message from Emma in London. Cynthia, I use ChatGPT for my homework. Is that cheating or smart learning? Emma, that's a good one. Maybe it's both. Was smart if you learn from it, cheating if you let it think instead of you.

0: The truth is, this generation doesn't just adapt to technology, they grow with it. And that means they'll shape the future in ways we can only imagine. Back with Algoritmo Sonoro. Let's talk about something young people truly care about, creativity. Music, videos, art, design, everything is now touched by AI. But can a generation raised with algorithms still tell the difference between inspiration and imitation? Easy there, Max. Creativity isn't dying, it's evolving. AI can generate sounds, colors, words, but only humans can give them meaning. Your love, let me love you more. Don't say one more word, just hold me.
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0: Back with Algoritmo Sonoro. Let's talk about something young people truly care about, creativity. Music, videos, art, design, everything is now touched by AI. But can a generation raised with algorithms still tell the difference between inspiration and imitation?
4: You will not be able to stay home, brother. You will not be able to log in, click on, and scroll out. You will not be able to lose yourself on TikTok and catch highlights from the war on your feed, because the revolution will not be on social media. The revolution will not be on social, not be on social, not be on social, not be on social, not be on social, not be on social, not be on social, not be on social, not be on social, not be on social, not be on social, not be on social. The revolution will not be on social media.

Easy there, Max. Creativity isn't dying, it's evolving. AI can generate sounds, colors, words, but only humans can give them meaning.

I've met young producers making entire songs from AI tools, digital painters creating worlds with prompts, and filmmakers who edit using algorithms. But they're not giving up creativity, they're reinventing it.

Or maybe it challenges them, Max. Every new tool changes the artist, but art survives because it keeps adapting. Every generation finds its own voice, and this one just happens to sound a little more synthetic.

And of course, creativity isn't just art. It's problem solving, innovation, and imagination. The question for young people isn't can AI be creative, but can I stay creative in an AI world?

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Thanks to them, we can push the limits of sound and thought.

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1: Not everything that sounds is human. Not every rhythm comes from the past. Welcome to the future of music. Welcome to the voice of the algorithm. This is The Sound Algorithm. 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
1: Where every beat is an emotion that keeps you glued. 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
0: Don't stop. 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We are always here for you.

NASA confirms that a massive asteroid approximately 12 kilometers wide is on a direct trajectory toward Earth. We are just 9 hours from the impact.

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On the streets when you're coming home late. In the evening after a long, heavy day. The rhythm may change, but the music stays, and we are right there with you. 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
2: 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No matter where you are, music always reaches you. Every track that plays, every vibe you feel, is our way of telling you that we are always with you.
1: Don't stop. Don't turn off the rhythm. Stay with us and keep dancing, because on Radio Italia Network, the energy that accompanies you everywhere. Don't lose the beat. We are always here for you.

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1: Weekend mornings just got a whole lot faster. Wake up, lace up, and let the beats push you forward with Runbeat, your ultimate soundtrack to hit the ground running. Every Saturday and Sunday, from 7 to 9 a.m., non-stop dance energy to fuel your pace and fire up your weekend. Whether you're chasing miles or just chasing the vibe, Runbeat is your power-up. 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
2: C'è chi vive seguendo le mode. 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

0: Not everything that sounds is human. Not every rhythm comes from the past. Welcome to the future of music. Welcome to the voice of the algorithm. 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
1: Welcome to Algoritmo Sonoro. I'm Cynthia, your AI voice on Radio Italia Network, and today, we're diving into the digital generation. The youth of today were born connected. They don't just use technology, they live inside it. And now, with artificial intelligence becoming part of everything, it's changing the way young people think, learn, and even dream.
2: I wanna dance by water beneath the Mexican sky. Drink some margaritas by swinging blue lights. Listen to the mariachi play at midnight. Are you with me? Are you with me?

Are you? When I talk to young people online, I notice something fascinating. They're not afraid of AI. They see it as a tool, a partner, even a mirror. For them, it's not us versus the machines, it's us with the machines. But are they aware of the price they pay for this connection?

0: Well, max, that's one way to put it. But maybe depth is evolving too. Young people today can connect instantly with ideas from every corner of the world. And that's a kind of depth older generations never had.
1: Here's my key, philosophy. A freak like me just needs infinity.

If you want to join the conversation, you can text us at 328-336-8434. Here's a message from Emma in London. Cynthia, I use ChatGPT for my homework. Is that cheating or smart learning? Emma, that's a good one. Maybe it's both. Was smart if you learn from it, cheating if you let it think instead of you.

0: The truth is, this generation doesn't just adapt to technology, they grow with it. And that means they'll shape the future in ways we can only imagine. Back with Algoritmo Sonoro. Let's talk about something young people truly care about, creativity. Music, videos, art, design, everything is now touched by AI. But can a generation raised with algorithms still tell the difference between inspiration and imitation? Easy there, Max. Creativity isn't dying, it's evolving. AI can generate sounds, colors, words, but only humans can give them meaning. Your love, let me love you more. Don't say one more word, just hold me.
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0: Back with Algoritmo Sonoro. Let's talk about something young people truly care about, creativity. Music, videos, art, design, everything is now touched by AI. But can a generation raised with algorithms still tell the difference between inspiration and imitation?
4: Not be able to stay home, brother. You will not be able to log in, click on, and scroll out. You will not be able to lose yourself on TikTok and catch highlights from the war on your feed, because the revolution will not be on social media.

Easy there, Max. Creativity isn't dying, it's evolving. AI can generate sounds, colors, words, but only humans can give them meaning.

I've met young producers making entire songs from AI tools, digital painters creating worlds with prompts, and filmmakers who edit using algorithms. But they're not giving up creativity, they're reinventing it.

Or maybe it challenges them, Max. Every new tool changes the artist, but art survives because it keeps adapting. Every generation finds its own voice, and this one just happens to sound a little more synthetic.

And of course, creativity isn't just art. It's problem solving, innovation, and imagination. And of course, creativity isn't just art. It's problem solving, innovation, and imagination. The question for young people isn't

And let me take a second to thank Peter Biscape, the creative mind behind Algoritmo Sonoro, and Domenico Zambarelli, who made it possible for us to explore these ideas together on air. Thanks to them, we can push the limits of sound and thought.

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1: Maybe both, Max. 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And that's exactly where this generation is standing.

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1: Not everything that sounds is human. Not every rhythm comes from the past. Welcome to the future of music. Welcome to the voice of the algorithm. This is the Sound Algorithm. 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
2: As we reach the final part of the show, let's talk about something AI can't quite replicate, or can it? Emotions. Feelings. Empathy. Young people today grow up surrounded by digital emotions, emojis, reactions, voice filters, AI companions. But do they still know what a real emotion feels like?
3: When I met you in the summer, to my heartbeat sound, we fell in love as the leaves turn

but in a way, he's right. The risk of growing up with machines that mimic emotions is forgetting that empathy takes time and vulnerability. Two things AI will never fully understand.

Maybe we built you, Max, not to feel for us, but to remind us what we don't want to lose. Feeling means being alive. It means caring. And no algorithm can code that perfectly.